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1: What's up, y'all? It's Ko Wetzel, and here's my new song with Ella Langley. I hit up Ella. 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

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How did I get so L-U-C-K? Why? 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
4: I knew I'd see her around. 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We just needed some time. 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I knew she'd find a way to get over me, but I never thought

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1: Hey, this is Tennille Towns, and you're listening to my new song, Sunshine's Free. 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
2: Well, good morning and happy Thursday. Here's your traffic update for Ottawa and the Valley. Looking good on the highway so far. Don't see any problems on either side of the Ottawa River. Also looking good on the 416 as you come up from Kempville. Work continues today on Pinecrest, just north of the Queensway. We reduce lanes in both directions. Earl Armstrong remains closed between Bozeville and Limebank for construction. 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
2: Okay, tell us when you shot your shot and how did it work out?
3: So many years ago now, I met a guy in the elevator at my apartment at 4 a.m. I was taking the garbage out. I was jet lagged. I'd been home from a trip and I was just cleaning my apartment stupid hours in the morning. And I met him in the elevator. He was on his way to work. And he asked me if it was a bit early to be taking the rubbish out. Turns out he was Australian. Anyway, so then I shot my shot by writing a note and putting it on his truck in our parking garage. It sat there for a month. And I was getting increasingly anxious and almost took it away, but it turns out he just had to be away for work for a while. And then when he came back from work, he did text me. We ended up dating for a bit. We're still friends now, but...
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3: Yeah, I was like, is this even the right vehicle?
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3: I know, and I look terrible. It was 4 a.m.
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4: Well, good morning. Here's your traffic update for Ottawa and the Valley. Looking pretty good on the highway so far. No problems or delays on either side of the Ottawa River. Construction has closed Rideau Valley Drive south between Roger Stevens and Lockhead Road East. Also, construction on 4th Line. It's closed between Lockhead Road West and Dilworth. 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I'm Gord Taylor with Country 101.1 Traffic.
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4: I work for the federal government.
3: Oh, hey.
5: Yeah, there you go.
3: Hey,
5: right?
3: Now.
5: It's funny how people have an assumption, like an immediate assumption as soon as you say that. And my assumption of what you're saying comes from friends that I had when I was a teenager. They used to go and work for the government, and they used to work in a basement with a whole bunch of filing cabinets, and they were literally just taking files from one cabinet to the other, and they were making millions of dollars.
3: Okay, Josh, run them down. What are the best perks about working? How long have you been working for the government?
4: It's actually only been a short 2 months, but I can't think of anything I don't like about I've been in the private sector. I've worked for a lot of restoration companies where they just demand, and don't pay you for it, you know, like working long hours. Like, now I'm in a job where it's like, what are you doing here? It's past 4:30. Go home.
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1: Good morning. Here's what's making news in Ottawa. A 19-year-old man has been found guilty in the death of a crossing guard in Ottawa. Xander Wright admitted in court that his truck hit and killed 55-year-old Peter Clark on March 23rd. He told court yesterday he didn't see Clark, who was wearing a bright reflective safety vest and held a stop sign at the time. Clark's family and friends remember him as someone who loved his family, friends, animals, and sports. A sentencing hearing is scheduled for November. Ottawa police are looking for anyone who may have witnessed a fatal collision this week on MacArthur Drive. Tuesday afternoon around 6, crews were called to the 100 block of MacArthur Avenue, where a vehicle ran into the front of a business and hit two men inside. A man in his 30s died of his injuries while he was being transported to hospital. A 57-year-old woman was arrested on scene and charged with impaired driving-related offenses. Anyone with dash cam or security cam footage of the incident is asked to contact police. Prime Minister Mark Carney has shared that he studied the possibility of U.S.-led military action in Canada. In a New York Times interview, Carney declined to give details but suggested it would be irresponsible not to prepare for risk management. U.S. President Donald Trump has repeatedly mused about turning Canada into the 51st state, and while he ruled out early last year using military force, he said he'd consider using, quote, economic force to get Canada to become a part of the U.S. Ottawa weather, it's a frosty morning, sunny afternoon, high of 20, drops to 4 overnight, and tomorrow a sunny wrap up to your work week, a high of 22 degrees. With Ottawa News, I'm Christine Clark.
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2: It's oodles of goodness.
3: Yeah!
4: 6:08, it's Robin and PJ. Good morning. Another chance for you to pocket some cash. Coming up at 8:10 this morning, Robin and PJ's Cash Cow returns. Who will not be returning? The Toronto Blue Jays.
5: Sorry.
4: They were telling you there was a chance yesterday, and now they're telling you that
5: there was a chance.
4: That the chance is gone. Okay.
5: The chance is gone. Yeah, and I've been thinking about this since, I mean, for the last few days, but I think the good thing, the positive out of this, and I'm almost never the positive guy, the positive out of this is they realize that 2 years ago when they went to the World Series, two seasons ago, when they went to the World Series, they had a lot of guys playing really, really well, and many of them playing above expectations. So this season has been more of a, this is who everybody actually is. Hopefully not Vladdy, though, because if this is who Vladdy is, we're giving them $500 million for nothing, for 9 home runs. So I think Vladdy will turn it around. I don't think this version of Vladdy is, I think the pressure of that $500 million contract is really weighing on him. No. But it tells the management that this roster needs significant improvement. Mm-hmm. So the positive is they at least know what they have to do. Whether or not they can do that is a different story because, you know, trades are hard, free agency is hard, whatever. We'll see. But it's frustrating because they were one out away from winning the World Series.
4: Mm-hmm. And now,
5: this time last year. And now they're going nowhere near.
4: It's Leafs season. Where's my Leafs?
5: I need people to stop talking about Gavin McKenna like he's the next coming of Connor McDavid.
4: Leafs are off. We're off to the races. Okay. Yeah, sorry, Jace. That. Next year.
5: Right? Yeah. Moving on, right?
4: Moving on.
5: How about this song?
4: Right?
5: This song is now the world record holder for number one.
4: Biggest song in the world.
5: Wow. Choosing Texas. Ella Langley. Good morning.

0: 6:17, good morning. More than half of people, Ms. Robin, do not know this basic item of personal information about themselves.
1: Ooh.
0: I am one of the people who does not know this information, but I wonder, I feel like you might be one who does know.
1: How you're going to die.
0: No.
1: Oh, okay. That's not right.
0: No. More than half of people do not know this basic item of personal information about themselves. And more than half of those, like half of those that don't know, are afraid to find out.
1: Something about like DNA or where you're from or like your heritage, something.
0: No, it is not DNA or heritage.
1: If
0: or
1: you
0: like...
1: have a baby mama somewhere.
0: Most
1: is it baby mama?
0: Most dudes assume that, but no, it is not that.
1: Oh.
0: More than half of people, let us know if you know the answer to this, 269-269. More than half of people don't know this basic item of personal information about themselves, and more than half of those are afraid to find out. So in other words, if somebody came to you and said, do you know this about yourself? And you said no, would you like to find out? Half people say, no.
1: Whether or not you're possessed by ghosts.
0: Possessed. Possession. Okay. No, it's not possession.
1: I don't know. I'm out of ideas. Which were all great, by the way.
0: Well, they were good, yeah.
1: Yeah.
0: Let's let the people figure out if they know. 269-269. One more time. More than half of people don't know this basic item of personal information about themselves. All right? More than half. And more than half of those people are afraid to even find out what it is. You tell us what it is. 269-269.

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1: Oh, good morning. Here's your traffic update for Ottawa and the Valley. Still looking good on the Queensway in either direction. Same with the 416. You're starting to see some buildup on the 174 westbound into Cumberland. Nothing too serious yet. It's still moving well through Orleans. And traffic's starting to get a little busy as you pass through the construction zone on the 50 westbound through Masson. But for the moment, things are moving well towards Hull and no problems on the Gatineau bridges. 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I'm Gord Taylor with Country 101.1 Traffic.
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0: 101.
1: Most people know lots of things about themselves, but apparently half, more than half, of people don't know this basic item of personal information about themselves. And to go one step further, more than half of those are afraid to even find out. What is it? 269, 269 is the text line.
2: Most common answer,
1: okay,
2: besides baby mama, that you didn't know about, obviously.
1: Baby mama is a great guess, but it is wrong.
2: Is blood type. Knowing your blood type. That's the number one guess on the text line at 269, 269. Right? Because,
1: guess.
2: And really, there's not a lot of reason to know it.
1: Right.
2: But in an emergency, you would want to know that. Right? Like, you don't need to know it. It's not something that you wander around going, oh, I really need to know this, whatever. But
1: isn't it fairly easy to test for now?
2: Sure. Yeah. But most people don't. They don't know it. It doesn't. Yeah.
1: There are blood types that, or at least one or two, where they can receive any.
2: Universal donor, right? The O blood type. Yeah. Oh,
1: that can be given to anybody. But yeah, I don't know mine. Do you know yours?
2: I do. I am an O. Yeah.
1: There you go.
2: Hello. Hello, I'm an O.
1: It is not that.
2: It's not that?
1: It's
2: okay.
1: It's not that, no.
2: The number two answer, then, is your weight.
1: Oh,
2: so people don't necessarily know how much they weigh. You go to the doctor for like your random checkup, like whatever, once a year or once, and you have no concept until you stand on that scale what you actually weigh.
1: And it would fit with more than half of people afraid to find out, too.
2: Right.
1: The other part of the
2: because no one
1: question.
2: Really wants to know how much they weigh.
1: Right.
2: It's just terrible information every time. Okay, not that. Okay.
1: It is
2: how
1: not
2: about
1: that
2: this
1: either.
2: From Joey? Whether or not they're good at the sexy time.
1: That's kind of interesting too. Like,
2: you don't know really about yourself. You don't really know.
1: How would you find out?
2: Only if someone told you.
3: Yes.
2: Or if like you surveyed a bunch of your previous partners to find out what the average was, right?
1: And,
2: like, what are you gonna do?
1: And as we found out in that scene in Harry Met Sally. May not be truthful all the time.
2: Easy to lie when it doesn't really affect you, right?
1: It is not whether or not you are good at the sexy time. More than half of people don't know this basic item of personal information about themselves. And most don't want to find out either. Let us know. 269-269.

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1: All right, Jody, over half of people know this basic personal item about themselves. What do you think it is?
2: Their credit rating.
1: Ooh, credit rating.
3: Yeah. And that's like important at times where you really need stuff like a home, right?
2: Right.
3: Yeah.
2: Or a car. Or...
3: Yeah. Like, I don't know, something big, like usually a big ticket item. And then you're like, oh, shoot. I shouldn't have put all that stuff on my credit card and not paid it off.
1: So credit carding is a good guess. It is banking related, but it is not credit rating. Would you like to know what it is?
2: Yes.
1: It is your bank balance.
2: Oh, okay.
3: Jody, do you know your bank balance?
2: I think I have a pretty close idea.
3: Okay, tell us, please. Tell us, and then also give us the PIN.
1: Actually, no, you won't need to give us the PIN if it's $17. We don't need it.
2: Yeah, exactly.
3: But you know what they often say, too, that the people that don't know are the people that should know. Does that make sense?
1: Mm, so, yeah, like, I can see that.
2: Right? Perfect
3: sense. When you've got a lot of bills coming out all the time and stuff like that, and you have no idea, like, that's when you get yourself into trouble.
2: Yeah, for sure.
1: So back to your PIN number.
3: Yeah. Just give it to us slowly.

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2: Some of our musical influences have been the likes of Alan Jackson, Brooks and Dunn, and Kenny Chesney.

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1: Country 101.1 weather for Ottawa and the Valley. Still under that frost warning this morning. Then we get a nice sunny day later with a high of 20. Down to 4 overnight, and then we get a repeat tomorrow with sun and 22 degrees. Right now it's 6 degrees.
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0: one.
1: 653, what's something small that can throw off your entire day? Let us know how at 269-269. Let me break this down for you, because today for me it wasn't just one, but two things. My first alarm goes off at 3:30, but I never get up on that, so its second alarm goes at 3:45. That's when I get up, except for today when I fell back to sleep until 4:25. Now I'm in a panic, right? And it's that panic that's groggy, because you also aren't supposed to still be sleeping at that time, right?
2: Yeah.
1: Luckily, my lover, Paul, had stayed over last night. What do you think, lover?
2: I'm not a fan of the name. Okay. I'm not a fan of the word lover.
1: We're just trying. No, and just
2: to
1: be
2: clear. You're not trying anything else.
1: It's not Paul Johnson. And he offered to take Dakota out, my dog, while I'm getting ready. So that helps, right? By some small miracle, I'm in the car at the same time that I normally am.
2: Right.
1: Great. Back on track, right?
2: All right.
1: No. Then I hit a bunch of construction on my way here, and I have to phone PJ to figure out how to get around it. You're in the same situation.
2: I'm in the middle of trying to get around it, too.
1: So we had to figure out our own detours here. Got here at like 6:02. The show starts at 6, or it's supposed to anyway. It might sound like we have it together in here, or maybe it never does.
2: Maybe it never does.
1: But the reality is we're barely pulling it together now. All right?
2: Oh, man. Anything.
1: Sucked.
2: Anything can mess up your day.
1: Right? And those are just a couple of small things, right? Like, they're not big things in the grand scheme of things.
2: No, we still made it to work.
1: Sure. Here we are. All right? Did it go well?
2: We're
1: no.
2: We're here because we're here.
1: 269-269. A small thing that throws off your entire day, and how does it do that?
2: This will make your day, though. Tomorrow night, 6 o'clock with Sam McDade, Kenny Chesney, Listening Party, his new album, Silver Sand Marina. You can hear the whole thing. This one's on it. Here's Carry On.

0: Country 101.1 News, keeping you connected to the stories that matter in Ottawa and the Valley.
1: Good morning. Here's what's making news in Ottawa. A 19-year-old man has been found guilty in the death of a crossing guard in Ottawa. Xander Wright admitted in court that his truck hit and killed 55-year-old Peter Clark on March 23rd. He told court yesterday he didn't see Clark, who was wearing a bright reflective safety vest and held a stop sign at the time. Clark's family and friends remember him as someone who loved his family, friends, animals, and sports. A sentencing hearing is scheduled for November. Ottawa police are looking for anyone who may have witnessed a fatal collision this week on MacArthur Drive. Tuesday afternoon around 6, crews were called to the 100 block of MacArthur Avenue, where a vehicle ran into the front of a business and hit two men inside. A man in his 30s died of his injuries while he was being transported to hospital. A 57-year-old woman was arrested on scene and charged with impaired driving-related offenses. Anyone with dash cam or security cam footage of the incident is asked to contact police. Prime Minister Mark Carney has shared that he studied the possibility of U.S.-led military action in Canada. In a New York Times interview, Carney declined to give details but suggested it would be irresponsible not to prepare for risk management. U.S. President Donald Trump has repeatedly mused about turning Canada into the 51st state, and while he ruled out early last year using military force, he said he'd consider using, quote, economic force to get Canada to become a part of the U.S. Ottawa weather, it's a frosty morning, sunny afternoon, high of 20, drops to 4 overnight, and tomorrow a sunny wrap up to your work week, a high of 22 degrees. With Ottawa News, I'm Christine Clark.
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1: Hello, it's 7:08, and if you are in your normal morning routine,
2: then it's 7:00 late.
1: Don't be 7:00 late. Oh, man. It's been a strange morning around here.
3: Yeah, no doubt.
1: Because we both got side railed by some construction on the way in that was significant enough that it took us, I don't know, I think it took me 20 minutes to get to work today,
3: yeah,
1: which is ridiculous
3: because
1: my normal drive is like 7 minutes, right?
3: Yeah.
1: So, and it completely throws you off. I was first thrown off, too, by the fact that I overslept after second alarm. And then I was up and I was like groggy and in a panic,
3: mm-hmm.
1: right? That's worse.
3: Mm-hmm.
1: Jeff's here. He says for him, a small thing that will throw him off and derail his whole morning is an argument in the morning. Like he's like, if I get up and then there's something like between him and his wife, right? And then like that messes up your day. Now you're in a bad mood and you're leaving for work, right?
3: Yeah. Or if there's something going on with one of your kids,
1: mm-hmm.
3: like that can mess you up.
1: Ryan making a bowl of cereal and there's no milk in the fridge, right?
3: Oh, the worst.
1: That's really going to,
3: if your breakfast gets messed up and you're used, and because mm-hmm. when you wake up in the morning and you're about to start your day, there's a lot of anticipation, right?
1: Yep.
3: You anticipate what you're going to do, what you're going to have, whatever. And in small ways, you look forward to stuff like having your breakfast. Oh, you know what? Can't wait to just sit down, have a bowl of cereal, mm-hmm. my coffee. Maybe your coffee maker's not working. Maybe you're out of coffee. Maybe they screw up your order when you go to the Tim Hortons.
1: That's what Andrea said. A bad coffee, right?
3: Yeah.
1: Like you get a coffee, it's not the way you wanted it or not the way it's ordered or it tastes like it's been sitting there for a while, right?
3: Burnt.
1: Mm. It's a no-go. Things that can derail your entire day at 269-269. Heather, what's a small thing that can mess up your entire day?
4: Not being called to play for the cash cow.
1: Right? Absolutely it can. How does this affect you the most? The fact that you just don't get any money, or is it the thrill of the game of the mighty cash
4: cow? Thrill of the game and the money.
1: Yeah.
3: Yeah, because you don't know if you're going to win money.
4: That's right.
3: You might get too greedy.
1: Heather, isn't it disappointing that it's too early for cash cow, and you know this, right? Like, it's not like you're like, oh, great, they're calling me, but they're not calling me for the cash cow because that's not till 8:10.
4: Absolutely.
1: Oh, what a disappointing call this has been now. It's really wasted more of your time. This is actually deterring time from your normal morning routine, right?
4: Right. Right.
3: Well, we can wish you luck, though, for 8:10.
4: Okay, thank you so much.
1: This call sucked. On a scale of 1 to 10, rate it, Heather, right now. With 10 being outstanding and 1 being terrible.
4: Outstanding.
1: Oh, okay. That's a nice thing to say. We still can't let you play until 8:10. Okay?

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1: Tell us the one thing that's going to mess up your morning, and it's going to do it huge.
2: It's actually not going to mess up my morning today, but it generally messes up my morning every other day. It's a toddler, 17 months, almost 18 months, and he is an absolute terrorist. The T doesn't stand for toddler, it stands for terrorist.
1: Yeah, that's fair. Like, what kind of things is he doing while you're trying to get ready for
3: work? Terrorizing your life.
2: Yeah. Running up and down the hallway. We live in an upstairs apartment. Lucky enough, he knows how to use the stairs, but that's that one time he's clumsy, scary. And then he'll look at you, stare you dead in the eyes, after putting on a fresh diaper, and rip it off.
1: Yes!
2: And giggle as he does it.
3: Yeah, wait till they start doing it when they got something in it, too.
2: Oh, no, he's already done that.
1: Is his name Chucky?
2: It does start with a C. He giggles when he knows he's in trouble. And he goes right back to doing it.
3: Welcome to parenting.
2: He was not planned. I found out a month before our wedding, and my wife's first response is, I can't drink at my own wedding. She was literally looking for honeymoon spots, and while she was on the phone with her mother, and she tells her how she hasn't been feeling well, her mother says, take a test. I get home from work, and there's a test on my table.
1: This is how you find out.
2: Yeah.
1: Now you're trapped.
2: We were good. I thought we were good. We had 5 years with no issues. I love him to death, aww, but I don't do well with kids.
3: Well, oh, you're getting a crash course right now.
2: Oh, yeah.
1: Take it from a man who has 5 children.
2: And he didn't stop at one. So I don't have another.
3: No, we didn't stop at one.
1: They say having one is like having none, though. So hopefully it's just the one for you. We'll see. Are you guys going to have more kids then, or no? Is one terrorist toddler enough?
2: Well, my wife says she wants another. Well, yep. I have the final say in that matter.
3: No, you don't. Just letting you know. No, you don't.
2: I won't have another kid. I'm not motivated by it. Well,
3: she might have one on her own then.
1: That's awesome.
2: That's up to her.
1: Call us back in a year.

0: Well, good morning. Here's your traffic update for Ottawa and the Valley. Heading into the cleanup stage for an earlier collision of Prince of Wales between Crestway and Maribel and Barrhaven. Kinburn Side Road at the 417 eastbound off-ramp. We have a single vehicle collision. And Rideau at Friel downtown. Traffic lights on flash. That becomes an always stop. A little busy on the eastbound Queensway from Bayshore to Woodruff. And again, as you approach Parkdale, get 20 or 30,000 points at Shoppers Drug Mart, a $20 or $30 value. 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Conditions in app. I'm Gord Taylor with Country 101.1 Traffic.
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10: Country 101.1 weather for Ottawa and the Valley. Still under that frost warning this morning. Then we get a nice sunny day later with a high of 20. Down to 4 overnight, and then we get a repeat tomorrow with sun and 22 degrees. Right now it's 6 degrees.
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1: Working 9 to 5, unless you accidentally derail yourself somehow. 269-269, we're talking about the small things that can completely throw off your day. If you've got one, let us know, and let us know how. Forgetting your lunch is a big one. A few people have said that.
2: Yes. Or forgetting like a phone or wallet or something at home when you leave and you know you can't go back. That sucks. Yeah, that messes your day up. I've forgotten my phone at home a few times, and I had to have you text my wife to find out.
1: Yeah, it becomes a real hassle for me when PJ forgets things at home. And I have to message his lovely wife, Amanda, who is a 15 on a scale of 1 to 10, and be like, hey, you know, sorry that it's like 6:05, but PJ's realized his phone is there. Yeah. Can you check, you know, here or the bathroom or whatever?
2: Thanks for helping me out, even though you clearly don't want to.
1: I don't. Yeah. I do not. Yeah, Barb says she forgot her phone at home yesterday, and it totally derailed her day. So that's because everything's in there, right? Like everything.
2: And now these days, like before, it was just your phone and maybe some apps, whatever. Now your whole wallet is in there too. Mm-hmm. Like people pay with their phones. People run their entire businesses off their phones.
1: Linda says, spilling your coffee or tea in the car on the way to work. Yeah, also terrible, especially if you get it on your clothes, right? Now you possibly have to go back home and change.
2: There's only so much a Tide pen can do. 269-269 is the text line.
1: Hi, Samantha. A small thing that derails your entire day.
3: Not getting gas at night and forgetting in the morning, and then I have no time to get it.
1: Nighttime you isn't daytime you.
2: No,
3: nighttime me thinks daytime me is really ambitious. Like when I'm like, oh, I'll shower in the morning, or I'll get gas in the morning, I'll pack lunches in the morning. Morning me is pissed.
2: But nighttime us always has grandiose plans of what we're going to do the next day, right?
3: And I don't know why nighttime me forgets that morning me has not that much time.
1: No.
2: Well, they don't talk to each other. Nighttime you and morning you don't talk to each other.
3: They really don't. And I hate pumping gas, so like I will look for any excuse not to. My husband always laughs because he gets in my car and he's like, there is no gas. And I'm like, you should expect it at this point.
1: You're like, hey, daytime, you should be getting up early to take my car and go get the gas, right?
3: I should be having daytime him put the gas in my car. That's a better solution for

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1: It's funny you say, what could mess up your morning? Well, I have 4 miniature pinchers, and in the morning, I leave at 5 a.m. so it's dark, and I let them in my 2-car garage to go out instead of outside on the grass because it's so dark and we are surrounded by cornfields. And one of the dogs is only 2 pounds. Somehow, a skunk, smaller than 2 pounds, obviously, can get in my garage. And this morning when I let the 4 dogs out, guess what happened? They all got sprayed. So that started my day today very, very badly. But everybody else, I hope, is having a great day.
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3: Here's your traffic update for Ottawa and the Valley. Be careful. The Kinvern side road of the 417 westbound off-ramp. There's a collision. There's reports of dense fog in the area. Eastbound Queensway, a little slow coming down the Moody Hill. Heavies up around Moody through DeWoodruff. And then again, approaching Parkdale. Delays on the westbound 417 through Hunt Club, then from the 174. Headed downtown, the 174 westbound, really slow around Jeanne d'Arc. 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I'm Gord Taylor with Country 101.1 traffic.
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4: Country 101.1 weather for Ottawa and the Valley. Still under that frost warning this morning. Then we get a nice sunny day later with a high of 20. Down to 4 overnight, and then we get a repeat tomorrow with sun and 22 degrees. Right now it's 6 degrees.
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1: Good morning. Here's what's making news in Ottawa. A 19-year-old man has been found guilty in the death of a crossing guard in Ottawa. Xander Wright admitted in court that his truck hit and killed 55-year-old Peter Clark on March 23rd. He told court yesterday he didn't see Clark, who was wearing a bright reflective safety vest and held a stop sign at the time. Clark's family and friends remember him as someone who loved his family, friends, animals, and sports. A sentencing hearing is scheduled for November. Ottawa police are looking for anyone who may have witnessed a fatal collision this week on MacArthur Drive. Tuesday afternoon around 6, crews were called to the 100 block of MacArthur Avenue, where a vehicle ran into the front of a business and hit two men inside. A man in his 30s died of his injuries while he was being transported to hospital. A 57-year-old woman was arrested on scene and charged with impaired driving-related offenses. Anyone with dash cam or security cam footage of the incident is asked to contact police. Prime Minister Mark Carney has shared that he studied the possibility of U.S.-led military action in Canada. In a New York Times interview, Carney declined to give details but suggested it would be irresponsible not to prepare for risk management. U.S. President Donald Trump has repeatedly mused about turning Canada into the 51st state, and while he ruled out early last year using military force, he said he'd consider using, quote, economic force to get Canada to become a part of the U.S. Ottawa weather, it's a frosty morning, sunny afternoon, high of 20, drops to 4 overnight, and tomorrow a sunny wrap-up to your work week, a high of 22 degrees. With Ottawa News, I'm Christine Clark.
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1: Cash money, baby.
2: Well, there was a lot in there yesterday, huh?
3: Man.
2: Ooh.
3: Well,
2: Christine took $700 in stall number four. It went to $4,000 in stall number nine.
3: We don't like to bring up old stuff, but today is a new day. This, too, could be you,
2: yes.
3: But perhaps you make some different decisions.
2: Yeah.
3: And just like that, you go home rich.
2: So you need your code word, which is cow. And you want to avoid the cow as much as you can. Take as much money as you can. 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Text cow and your first and last name to 269-269. You could be the one going after your share of $20,000. Robin and PJ's Cash Cow Contest plays next after Keith Urban, and hopefully we play with you.

0: Robin and PJ's $20,000 cash cow and score some moolah.
1: Rochelle, what is your cash cow strategy? Are you going to just go for it? Do you have a number in mind?
2: I don't know. I don't have a number. I'm just going to go with my gut.
3: All right. Well, hopefully sounds your good. Gut gets you some cash.
2: Oh, I hope so. I just want to beat the cow.
3: Everyone wants to beat the cow. Oh, man. All right. So have you been listening along? Have you been tracking what's been happening?
2: Every day.
3: Okay.
1: Oh,
3: good.
1: Wow. Okay.
3: So pretty good idea of what things.
1: And would you consider yourself?
2: I was like, I was dumbfounded. Mm. I'm so sorry to Christine because, oh, my God.
3: How much further would you have gone, though?
2: I would have stopped at 1,000, hands down. Yeah. That's where I would have stopped.
3: But you wouldn't have stopped at 700.
2: No. I kept saying, go one more. My gut just said one more, like, and she stopped, and it was like, that's okay.
3: Well, she needed
2: she
3: you beside her.
2: $700.
1: Trust your gut. That's what you'll have to do. There's stalls. They're stacked with money. You open as many as you want, but if you get the cow, it's over, okay?
2: Yes.
3: Ready to go?
2: I'm ready.
3: She's feeling it. Are you in contact with your gut right now?
2: Yes.
3: Okay.
2: And my mom. I got my mom on Messenger listening too.
3: All right. So I'm going to open stall number one for you, Rochelle.
2: Okay.
3: And whatever is in there is what we're starting with. That is money you can keep or keep going. One of two things will happen. Eventually, you'll either take money or you'll find the cow and lose it all. All right?
2: All right.
3: Let's open stall number one and find out what we're dealing with. Stall number one.
4: $350.
2: Oh.
1: Hmm.
3: $350.
1: Hmm.
3: In stall number one.
1: Well, that's not $1,000, is it, Rochelle?
2: It's not.
3: I don't have to tell you what Robin's going to tell you to do.
2: I know what Robin's going to say. I listen to her every day. She's like the little devil on the shoulder.
1: Robin loves you, Rochelle. And there is stall two, electric boogaloo.
2: Let's go to two.
3: All right. So giving back the $350 and opening stall number two?
2: Yes.
3: All righty. Stall number two.
4: $500.
2: I'm good.
1: Hang on. Can we check with your mom?
2: I know what's going to happen. Betsy's coming soon because yesterday she played out pretty good and today she's not going to be so friendly.
1: Can we see what your mom said though? Can you just check your messages?
2: I'm trying. She's not answering me now.
3: Oh.
2: She must be stunned too. Mom.
3: So many questions. So many decisions to be made. I mean, really. It's only
2: one
3: decision.
2: I think I'm going to stop at the 500. It's $500 more than I had this morning, so.
3: It is definitely $500. I mean, I'm assuming it's $500 more than you had this morning, so.
2: It definitely is.
1: Unless you're playing other radio contests at the same time, in which case,
2: no,
1: forget it.
2: Nope.
1: Yeah.
2: Nope.
3: So.
2: Oh, she's telling me to go for one more.
1: Ah, yes. What's your mom's name?
2: Karen.
1: Karen and I are the same.
3: She's telling you to go one more?
1: Yeah, Karen says go one more. Has your mom ever misled you, Michelle?
2: Not typically.
1: Interesting.
2: Okay, so you know what? We'll go with Karen's instincts. We'll go one more then.
1: Wow,
3: you're putting that on her. Wow.
2: I'm putting it on her.
1: Yeah, but think about it. For all these years.
3: Yeah, mom knows best, right?
2: Well, hopefully today she does too.
3: So, to be clear, Karen says give back the $500 in stall number two and open stall number three.
2: Yes.
3: All right.
1: Will mother's intuition pay off?
2: I hope so.
3: For Rochelle and for Karen and their relationship, here's stall number three.
4: $650.
2: Nope, that's good. I don't care what she says. We're done.
1: Karen.
3: You're not even going to look at her text.
1: Karen got to play a stall, and that's good.
2: That's
1: yeah.
2: That's it.
3: $650 in stall number three.
2: That's good for me.
1: I'm just curious to know what Karen would have done.
3: She's telling you need to go again?
2: Yeah, but I'm saying no. I'm stopping it.
1: You're putting your foot down.
2: Yeah.
3: Wow. Karen. Yep. Karen getting shut down.
2: Yep.
3: All right, Rochelle. $650 in stall number three. You would like to take that?
2: Yes, please.
3: You got it. $650.
2: And I'm because happy with that.
3: Now, do you have to share any of that with Karen because she got you to go?
2: No, I've been trying to get her to play every morning. She's like, I'm not doing that, so no.
3: Well, technically, she played today, right? Because she
2: did.
3: She got you to go a little further.
2: She's my teammate.
1: Yep.
3: All right, but so let's.
1: Now we'll
3: we
1: got to
3: find out whose intuition was correct on this one.
2: Let's see.
1: Mother versus daughter.
3: So the $650 that you got in stall number three is yours. No one will take that away from you, but let's find out what could have been with stall number four.
4: $800.
1: Karen!
2: Actually, she must be behind because she just said stop, which would have been the 650. So she's behind, and she was agreeing with me. So we're good. I'm okay.
3: All right. Stall number four had 800. What was in stall number five? There it is.
2: Perfect.
3: Not quite a perfect play, but pretty darn good to get $650 in your pocket.
2: That works for me.
1: Yahoo!
3: And only
2: I'm so happy.
3: Can carry the one. So only 150 goes to your mom.
2: That's right. That's it.
3: Congratulations, Rochelle. You got $650 from the cash cow.
2: Thank you so much, guys.
3: You're very welcome. Hang on the line, okay?
2: Okay.
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3: Here's traffic update for Ottawa and the Valley. Watch out for a collision on Parkdale southbound before the Queensway. It's quite dense through there. And O'Connor southbound on McLeod, we have a collision in the right lane, and McLeod westbound is closed at O'Connor. Slow on the eastbound Queensway coming down the Moody Hill, but thickens up around Moody right through to Woodruff, then slows again approaching Parkdale. Westbound Queensway delays from Anderson through Walkley, then from the 174 headed downtown. Get 20 or 30,000 points at Shoppers Drug Mart, a $20 or $30 value. 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Conditions in app. I'm Gord Taylor with Country 101 Traffic.
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12: Country 101 weather for Ottawa and the Valley. Still under that frost warning this morning. Then we get a nice sunny day later with a high of 20. Down to 4 overnight, and then we get a repeat tomorrow with sun and 22 degrees. Right now it's 6 degrees.
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0: 8:34, ridiculous relationship deal breakers at 269-269. My friend Ryan is in his 40s. He is dating a woman whose favorite movie is The Little Mermaid. And he doesn't think he can stay with her.
1: I don't disagree with it.
0: He's not a guy that likes like Disney or like any kind of movies like that.
1: Little Mermaid.
0: Yep.
1: Favorite movie.
0: Favorite movie of all time.
1: I mean, I guess you kind of have to give her the benefit of the doubt because for a lot of people, their favorite movie is related to a time in their life, right? Mm. When they were like happiest and happy-go-lucky and running around and doing things. But yeah, if it's still your favorite, you haven't seen anything better than Little Mermaid? And how old is she? Probably in her 40s,
0: yeah,
1: late 30s?
0: Yeah, she's in her 40s, yeah. But a lot of people, I'm going to say, especially women, like, love Disney, you know what I mean? Like, it's a big deal.
1: Probably dressed up as a princess many times.
0: I have some friends that go every year down to Disneyland or Disney World. They've been to both, and they go without their kids, like couples.
1: Wow. Really?
0: Adult couples that will go to, you know what I mean? So I don't think it's completely unhinged, but... Mm. If you're somebody that doesn't like any of that stuff, animated stuff, or really any fun things,
1: I don't know if it reaches the status of deal breaker for a relationship though, because I don't know if it gets to there.
0: But is that something that like gives you the ick and then you can't come back from it? Do you know what I mean? Like that could be it for him.
1: I don't know.
0: I'm curious.
1: I think there's lots of selections out there movie wise that. Mm. You know, if she was a big fan of, that would give him more of an ick than, say, a Disney movie. But this often happens. I feel like this is just an example of other stuff that's going on. Clearly, he is looking for a way out if he thinks this is the best situation to find a way out. Like, because who's going to take him serious if he tells people, I broke up with her because... Mm-hmm. She was a fan. Her favorite movie is Little Mermaid. No one's going to be like, of course, I can totally see that. Way to go, dude.
0: Ridiculous relationship deal breakers. Have you had any? Have you been on the receiving end of any? Right?
1: Well, you may not know what it is.
0: Yeah, that's true. Mm.
1: I mean, he's not going to tell her that when he breaks up with her.
0: He'll just be like, okay, bye.
1: He's going to be like, it's not working. I don't feel like this is going anywhere. And also, your Disney movie collection is really weird to me.
0: Please take it with you.

0: Ridiculous relationship deal breakers. 269-269 if you got one. Jenna, my odd deal breaker is when men overuse LOL in texts. I'm 37 years old. When it becomes a substitute for a period, I'm out. And not everything is laugh out loud, right? Like, that's what's funny.
1: No, that's true.
0: Right?
1: But people are so used to using it.
0: Mm-hmm.
1: What about emojis?
0: Mm.
1: Like, because there's a lot of people out there that use the crap out of emojis. Like, emojis for everything, right?
0: Yeah, it's too much.
1: I don't.
0: Rachel, I don't like men who wear chains around their necks.
1: Oh.
0: Not for any specific reason, just not into it.
1: I got three working right now.
0: Oh, yeah, so. You do. Yeah. Mm.
1: It's not going to work out.
0: It's not going to work out for you, Rachel. And
1: sorry,
0: Kevin,
1: Rachel.
0: If she doesn't like ranch dressing, I'm out. I don't need that kind of negativity in my life.
1: Ranch dressing. That's very specific. Although, it's a good point. Who doesn't like ranch dressing?
0: Right?
1: It's so good. I mean, there's so many different versions of it, but they're all good. Ranch on anything. I make my ranch noodles. My kids love my ranch noodles.
0: Oh, yeah. What's the recipe?
1: Noodles and ranch dressing.
0: Ranch.
1: You can add some chicken or some dill or some
0: But you don't
1: olives.
0: Have to. It
1: you
0: can just be noodles
1: no,
0: and ranch dressing.
1: Try it. Don't knock until you try it. Noodles. Cook the noodles.
0: Mm-hmm.
1: Throw some ranch dressing in there. Mix it up. Boom. Bob's
0: a real delicacy.
1: Oh, it's delish. Trust me. Don't knock until you try it. Ranch noodles. Ranch noodles. Yeah. Could also be creamy cucumber noodles if you want.
0: Oh, mixing it up.
1: Totally up to you.

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1: Oh, good morning. Here's your traffic update for Ottawa and the Valley. If you're trying to get out of Barrhaven, Greenbank northbound is closed between Fallowfield and Hunt Club from an earlier collision. So we're going to clear up an earlier collision on Connors southbound at McLeod. If you're on the Queensway, you're going to find delays eastbound as you approach Moody right through to Woodruff, then again as you approach Parkdale. Westbound Queensway pretty solid from Innes as you make your way towards downtown. Discover Nix, that's KNIX. 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I'm Gord Taylor with Country 101.1 Traffic.
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2: Country 101.1 weather for Ottawa and the Valley. Still under that frost warning this morning. Then we get a nice sunny day later with a high of 20. Down to 4 overnight, and then we get a repeat tomorrow with sun and 22 degrees. Right now it's 6 degrees.
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0: That's a wrap, everyone.
1: We are done.
2: That was amazing.
3: That was so good.
4: Great job, everybody.
0: Yeah.
5: Well, you would think the Blue Jays being eliminated from the possibility of playing in the playoffs would ruin our day, but it was just the tip of the iceberg for ruining our day as we both hit crazy traffic on the way in, made us both late, and then you had alarm issues.
2: Yeah, even before that happened. So a lot of things are ruining people's days, including leaving your lunch at home, leaving your phone at home, and toddlers.
5: That's right, toddlers. They will ruin
2: They're going to get you.
5: They are going to get you, for
2: 100%.
5: Sure. 100%. Also, we found out that basically half of you have no idea what your bank balance is. And it's not necessarily a bad thing, but Robin made a good point that if you don't know your bank balance,
2: you probably should.
5: You probably should.
2: I feel the people that don't know this are the people that should know it.
5: Rochelle's bank balance is now $650 higher because she won $650 with the cash cow today. Could have had $800 in stall number 4, but the cow arrived in stall number 5, so almost a perfect play. We'll do it again tomorrow for your chance to take cash out of the cash cow stalls. Your chance to play Robin and PJ's $20,000 cash cow contest. So, other than that, have a great day today, everybody.
2: Try to recover.
5: Do your best to have a better day tomorrow. We'll be here to help you out. Baby.

day, Potts Farm was a place to go. Load a truck up, hit the dirt road. Jump the barbed wire, spread the word. Light the bonfire and call the girls. King in the can and the Marlboro man. Jack and Jim were a few good men. Where you learn how to kiss and cuss and fight too. Better watch out for the boys in blue. And all this small town, he said, she said. Ain't it funny how rumors spread? Like I know something y'all don't know. Man, that talk is getting old. You better mind your business, man. Watch your mouth. Before I have to knock that loud mouth out. I'm tired of talking, man. Y'all ain't listening no more.

Jason Aldean, Dirt Road Anthem. Hey, good morning. It's Jesse. How you doing today? I woke up thinking it was Friday today. I don't know if anyone else had that happen to them this morning. So that wasn't a great start, but it's almost here, almost at the weekend, and we've got a great show lined up for today. We'll do a round of Finish the Headline with a ridiculous criminal story a little bit after 11 o'clock. The New York Islanders have a wild new food that they're selling at their stadium this year, and brand new Kenny Chesney out today. He just released a new song called Remember Me That Way, and I've got that brand new Kenny Chesney for you coming up in about 30 minutes. 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Sully Burrows, put it on me.

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1: Well, that's all she wrote for the Toronto Blue Jays. It is officially over. We knew it was going to be over, but now it's kind of sad. It's done. The Blue Jays not making it into the playoffs this year. Our prayer to the baseball gods, unfortunately, did not work. They lost both games of their doubleheader with the Baltimore Orioles yesterday. Both games they lost 4-2, so now it is officially done. Hey, we'll always have the good memories of last year when they made it to the World Series and came this close to winning their first championship since 1993, but this season just wasn't in the cards, which is too bad. You know, I was really hoping they were going to manage to squeak in somehow. Here's Zach John King. This is Get to Drinkin'.

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1: Here's your traffic update for Ottawa and the Valley, which missed a crash that had closed Green Bank northbound between Fallowfield and West Hunt Club. All lanes are now open, however, still a bit slow there. Also slow now on the Queensway, westbound off the 174 to Nicholas, and in Gatineau on Highway 50. Look out for westbound delays from Leverdy to De La Gare. 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I'm Miles Marcus with Country 1011 Traffic.
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10: Country 1011 weather, mainly sunny today with a high of 20. Partly cloudy overnight, going down to a low of 4. Sunshine again tomorrow, a high of 22. And the weekend's looking great as of right now. Mainly sunny with highs of 23 and 24. Right now in Ottawa and the Valley, partly cloudy and 10 degrees.
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1: A huge day for women's hockey and hockey in general today. The PWHL is going to be making a big announcement later this morning at the Hockey Hall of Fame out in Toronto. And the announcement they're going to be making is expected to be that the PWHL is going to be on Hockey Night in Canada this season, airing on CBC on Saturday nights. Since CBC lost the NHL rights to Sportsnet, everyone was kind of wondering what is going to go on with Hockey Night in Canada. And there had been rumors going around that they were going to air curling on Saturday nights, which would have been brutal. No offense to the curling fans out there. But now it looks like they've reached a deal with the PWHL and will have the Professional Women's Hockey League on Hockey Night in Canada starting this season. Love to see it. Here's Kane Brown. This is Woman. Hey.

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1: Kenny Chesney has his new album, Silver Sands Marina, coming out tomorrow. And we'll be playing the entire album tomorrow night, 6 o'clock on the Country Listening Party with Sam McDade. 11 brand new songs on the way from Kenny. And he gave us a bonus one, a preview to the album for today. A brand new song out from Kenny Chesney that you can't stream anywhere yet. The only place you can hear it is right here, right now. This is brand new Kenny Chesney. Remember Me That Way on the New Music Premiere.

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1: Move over, Olivia. There's a new most popular baby girl name in Canada for the first time in a decade. There have been over 14,000 Olivias born in the past 10 years. This year, though, the most popular baby girl name in Canada was Charlotte. 1,502 Charlottes compared to 1,448 Olivias in 2025. So if you have a baby girl named Charlotte, start working on some nicknames for her now, because if you go to school pickup and you just yell, "Hey, Charlotte," about 18 heads are going to turn at the same time. Here's Morgan Wallen. This has been By Now.

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1: What are you an unofficial expert on? So not something that has anything to do with your job or anything you went to school for, just something you have a lot of random knowledge on. Let me know, text or voice note over to 269-269. They're doing something really cool at a bar out in Toronto that could be the next big like trivia night type night at bars and breweries all over the place. I just think this is a genius idea. What it is coming up after Lainey Wilson, Phone Keys Wallet.

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1: What are you an unofficial expert on? So you're not educated in this thing. It's got nothing to do with what you do for a living. You just really love to nerd out on this thing. There's a bar out in Toronto. They've started doing something called unofficial expert nights, where you can basically give a 10-minute TED talk on whatever you want, and you can bring up a PowerPoint with you if you want to get really into it. And people are going up and talking about their favorite TV shows and their theories about the show, their favorite music, talking about barbecuing meats. That's one that I saw. And I just love this idea. It's kind of cool to get up there and just talk about the one thing that you are really passionate about. If I was to go to one of these nights, I would have to give my TED talk on the NHL shootout. Since they've introduced the NHL shootout, I have just been locked in on it. And you can show me just about any clip, just the player standing at center ice, and I could tell you exactly what move they were going to do. So that's what I would go and nerd out on. Really hoping this catches on. Unofficial expert nights. This is the new one from Lauren Lena and Chase Matthew, All My Exes.

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15: Country 101.1 weather, mainly sunny today with a high of 20 later on this afternoon. Overnight, there is a risk of frost going down to a low of 2. Sunshine tomorrow, a high of 22, and partly cloudy all weekend with highs of 23. Right now in Ottawa and the Valley, partly cloudy and 14 degrees.
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1: James Barker Band, After Dark.
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0: The new one from the James Barker band, After Dark, Carry Me Home. Those guys say they have now officially made it, and it's got nothing to do with all of the number one songs that they've had or all of the awards that they brought in, including a couple big ones at the CCMA Awards last weekend. No, they were featured as the answer to a clue in a crossword puzzle in the Toronto Star, and that's what made them say, "Look, Mom, we've officially made it." Shared a picture of the crossword in the newspaper on their social media, and they were pretty fired up about being included. Thomas Rhett and Jordan Davis, Ain't a Bad Life.
1: Didn't win the lotto, but the dogs won. Didn't bag a big one, but I saw one. Just the things I do, it ain't a long one. So I can't complain.

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1: So I've officially started a countdown now. We're only 78 days away from the Alan Jackson Last Show special on NBC. They finally let us know when they're going to be airing that. It's coming up on December 11th at 8 p.m. NBC, the only place you can watch it. And it's expected to be about 3 hours long and feature every performance from that night. So every last live song from Alan Jackson himself, of course, and also all of the performances from Luke Bryan, Eric Church, Luke Combs, Riley Green, Cody Johnson, Miranda Lambert, Little Big Town, Jake Owen, John Party, Thomas Rhett, George Strait, Carrie Underwood, Lainey Wilson, Leanne Womack, and more. I am out of breath. Can't wait to watch it. December 11th is when we finally get that one. Here he is, Alan Jackson, Living on Love.

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1: Huge win for the Ottawa Titans last night. The Titans took game two out in Evansville. A big bounce back statement win for the Titans last night. They spanked the Evansville Otters 11-1 last night to even up the series at one game apiece. So it's all tied up. Coming out to Ottawa tomorrow night, game three at the Ottawa Stadium at 7 o'clock. Make sure you're out there looking like it's going to be a sellout. You can get your tickets over at OttawaTitans.ca. Go Titans, go! It's hard.

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1: All right, let's play a round of Finish the Headline. I'll give you a headline with part of it missing. You see if you can guess what's missing by text or voice note over to 269-269. And we've got another great boneheaded criminal story out of Florida for you today. Today's headline is, man sends police blank after they announce he is wanted. Man sends police blank after they announce he is wanted. What do you think he sent over to the police? If you have a guess, text or voice note over to 269-269. The full headline on the way after Owen Wrigley, Love, Hate, Love.

Shania Twain, Any Man of Mine. Hey, it's Jesse. We're playing a round of Finish the Headline. And today's headline was, man sends police blank after they announce he is wanted. Sarah took a guess, saying a gift basket, wishing them good luck. No. Eric guessed his address. He might as well have. They caught the guy pretty quick. And a few people guessed he sent them a bouquet of flowers. No, the full headline today is man sends police a better picture after they announce he is wanted. So he commented on their social media post saying, here's a better one. That picture is terrible, with a selfie of him with sunglasses on. You could tell trying to look cool in his car. So he was wanted in Ohio. This post went viral and someone reached out to police saying, yeah, that's my neighbor down here in Florida. I saw him this morning. So they contacted the police down in Florida and arrested this guy less than 24 hours after he gave them the nice selfie on Facebook. The criminals down in Florida, they never let you down.

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12: Country 101.1 weather, mainly sunny today with a high of 20. Overnight, partly cloudy. Risk of frost tonight going down to a low of 2. Sunny tomorrow, a high of 22, and partly cloudy all weekend with highs of 23. Right now in Ottawa and the Valley, mainly sunny and 15 degrees.
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1: Stadium and arena foods have really gotten out of control over the past few years. It seems like every pro sports team is doing whatever they can to bring out just curious foodies to the games. And the New York Islanders have a pretty crazy new menu item at UBS Arena for this season. It's a Nerds Gummy Cluster Grilled Cheese. Now, I will say, Nerds Gummy Clusters, if you've never had them before, fantastic candy, a top-tier candy. Grilled cheese, a top-tier sandwich. That doesn't mean this is going to be good. It looks absolutely nasty. And all I can think about is that line in Jurassic Park when he says, "You were so worried about whether or not you could, you didn't think about whether or not you should." And this is one I definitely think they shouldn't have gone ahead and made. Post Malone and Blake Shelton, Pour Me a Drink.

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1: 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I wrote the song as a mission statement, kind of to my own heart, to like slow down and be intentional about noticing the joy that's all around us.

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2: So Ella Langley has the Ella's Fellas, and Stella Lefty might have to steal that from Ella Langley, seeing as she's been accused of stealing everything else so far. Why not steal that too and start using Stella's Fellas? Randy Travis is Stella's fella. He put out some really high praise for Stella Lefty. She just started teasing a new song called Raised by the Radio, and it's got a Randy Travis mention in the song. And he put out a written statement saying, "Thank you for the nod, Stella. I've always thought you could stand toe-to-toe with the very best in Nashville. Keep believing, face the sunshine, and shadows fall behind you." Some high praise from one of the greatest of all time. Here she is, Stella Lefty, Boston.

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1: That's it. That's all. I'm out of here. Thanks again for hanging out with me throughout the morning. It's been a lot of fun, as always. Samuel's on his way in next, and he wants to know what your background TV shows are, the show that you toss on when you're getting stuff done, doing the dishes, for example. Let him know what your background TV show is. Text or voice note over to 269-269, and we'll talk again tomorrow. Leaving you today with the Zach Brown Band, Toes.
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3: Did you hear that Hockey Night in Canada isn't going anywhere? There was a lot of rumors that it was just going to be completely gone. If the NHL is not on Hockey Night in Canada, what are you going to have there? And today it was announced PWHL is going to be on Hockey Night in Canada, which is great. You want to see that tradition live on. You want to make sure we can still hear that theme song. And I think if you're going to keep Hockey Night in Canada going with the PWHL, now's your chance to bring back Don Cherry. I mean, don't you think he would have great things to say about professional women's hockey? There's no Europeans in the league, right? You got Luke Cobes. Be by you.

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1: Are you going to be watching Thursday Night Football tonight? You got the Green Bay Packers, the Arizona Cardinals facing off against each other. It's a Thursday Night Football game, so you know it's not going to be that good. But it's going to be really good if you have a pile of dishes you need to get through. Because this is my new take. I think football is the best thing for you to watch while you're doing the dishes. If you're watching a show or you're watching a movie, you might get distracted, pulled into the plot, then you're going to be too slow with the dishes. Sports is pretty good because it has some natural breaks in it. But you got basketball and hockey. Those games are moving too fast. There's always something happening. The game could change in a second. You don't have time to look down and really focus on those forks that need to be scrubbed. Football, there's 1 minute, 2 minutes, 3 minutes between plays. You look up for 15 seconds to watch what's happening. You look back down. You get a few dishes done. You're efficient. You're not missing a second of the action. Baseball maybe comes close, but the problem is if you start cleaning dishes at the beginning of a baseball game, there's a chance you'll just accidentally clean your entire house. So I think football, that's the way to go if you're doing some dishes. But maybe there's something else. Let me know what you think is the best thing to watch while you're doing the dishes. Just text me at 269-269. We got Shaboozy. It's Cowgirl.

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11: Country 101.1 weather. You know it's fall when you've got kind of brutal nights, but the most beautiful days. We've still got a frost advisory for tonight, dropping down to 3. But then tomorrow, high of 22 and sunny. Saturday, high of 23 with a mix of sun and clouds. If you stay out of the shade, it's honestly kind of just lovely all the time. Right now, 18 and sunny here in Ottawa.
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1: Let me know, what do you think is the best thing to watch while you're washing the dishes? 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
1: Oh my gosh, another great reason to download the app.
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1: Now, are you singing along while you're doing the dishes, or are you just kind of tapping the toes?
2: Depends on the song.
1: Do you have a preference? Would you rather be singing along while you're doing the dishes?
2: I think I'd rather be singing, but we've got to definitely get some old school Luke Bryan going for that.
1: Yeah, we throw some Luke throwbacks in there. You're singing, you're doing the dishes.
2: And we're having a great day.
1: Yeah, you're having a little concert in the kitchen. It's ideal.
2: Yes.
1: I don't know if you have any dishes to do now, but at the very least, I got some old school Luke for you. It's Country Girl, shake it for me.
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1: How many times do you think you're going to cry at a Dolly Parton tribute? Because we're going to get a lot of them. Just feels like every time you have a large group of people together, someone's going to sing a Dolly Parton song and someone's going to give a beautiful tribute. Like at the Emmys, Reba McEntire covered a Dolly Parton song.
2: Just poor Appalachian farm folk with nothing more than high hopes.
1: And because Dolly Parton did so many things with her career, basically every award show will have a tribute for her. You tune into the Oscars, someone's going to be singing 9 to 5. You tune into the Emmys, someone's going to be playing her episode of Magic School Bus. The VMAs are happening this weekend. They just announced Kacey Musgrave is going to be doing a tribute for Dolly Parton. And maybe by the last tribute, you'll have, you know, grown stronger to it. Maybe you'll just well up instead of full on crying. Don't think we're there this weekend, though. When Kacey Musgrave performs at the VMAs, there will not be a dry eye in the house. We got their new song, Kacey Musgrave, Dry Spell.

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2: 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They take you stall to stall. You have the chance to either take the money and run, or you give it back, you wait, you try to get the real big jackpot. Rochelle did pretty good. $650, she found it in stall number 3. She could have waited a little bit more. Stall number 4, she would have gotten $800. If she had gone all the way to stall number 5, she would have found the cow and got nothing at all. It's tough. You made the right decision. Maybe you will too. You'll have another chance tomorrow morning at 8:10. You got Brad Kissel. Let your horse

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1: Do you like public speaking? I mean, even if you're okay just chatting with a person one-on-one, a bigger group even, it gets just a little bit more stressful when you're at work. 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And we talk a little bit about the pressure of not just performing in front of all your fans, but if there's a different pressure when you're performing at something like the CCMAs, where you're in front of all your peers in the industry.
2: I think so, for sure. 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
3: We've been talking about your favorite thing to watch while you're washing the dishes. 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
4: 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It's just easy, simple, and easy to fall asleep to.
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3: I've never really gotten into golf before, but I haven't tried watching it while I was doing dishes. 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
3: 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We got Morgan Wallen. Been by now.

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12: You know it's fall when you've got kind of brutal nights, but the most beautiful days. We've still got a frost advisory for tonight, dropping down to 3. But then tomorrow, high of 22 and sunny. Saturday, high of 23 with a mix of sun and clouds. If you stay out of the shade, it's honestly kind of just lovely all the time. Right now, 18 and sunny here in Ottawa.
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1: The Toronto Blue Jays have been eliminated from the playoffs, and you might have heard it gets a lot worse from there. We need a new version of the song that feels more fitting for this season. A slow, sad version. The type of song Luke Combs could cover. Because yesterday, the Blue Jays got eliminated from the playoffs. And this whole season has just been, kind of bad. A lot of it you can point at Vladimir Guerrero Jr. Before the season, he signed a $500 million contract. And then he's just played pretty bad baseball all throughout the year. He even addressed the slump yesterday, saying in an interview, "I want people to understand one thing. The money they gave me wasn't for what I'm going to do. It was for what I already did. They didn't pay me because I'm going to hit 40 every year. They paid me for what I already accomplished." Don't you think it's crazy that Vladimir Guerrero Jr. has gifted kid syndrome? You know, that kid who was reading at an eighth grade level in the fourth grade and is still reading at an eighth grade level but wants a pat on the back about it. Like, sure, it was impressive you read Harry Potter when you were a little too young, but now you're still reading Harry Potter when you should be hitting 40 home runs in a season. We're paying you $500 million. Come on. Ugh, what a year. We got a Bar Song Tipsy.

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1: Are you usually good at making quick decisions? 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You either take the money or you leave it. You go on to the next stall. It can be tough, but sometimes the decision comes real easy to you. This happened this morning for Rochelle.
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1: 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You got Bailey Zimmerman, Chevy Silverado.

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1: What would it take to get you to watch a CFL game? It's just never really been my thing, my cup of tea. It might be because I grew up in Ottawa, and last I checked, the Red Blacks have 0 wins this year, which is just not enough wins. But if you are looking for a reason to get into the CFL, they might be able to bring you in with a halftime show happening at the Grey Cup. It was just announced. Riley Green's going to be headlining that halftime show. And that's one way where the CFL is better than the NFL. They're always hesitating to do a country artist as the halftime show for the Super Bowl. Grey Cup, they got Riley out there in Calgary. That's going to be a good show. Maybe you can just watch it on YouTube the next day if you really don't want to watch the CFL.

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3: I got a news story for you. It's up to you whether or not it's a real one or a fake one I just made up. Today's story, they are bringing back Glee. Do you believe it? Now, if you never watch Glee, you would assume, oh, it's a silly show about some silly drama, high school kids in a singing group. What could happen? I've seen the show. I can tell you that literally every single thing happens. They deal with teen pregnancy. They deal with run-of-the-mill bullying. They deal with emotional warfare done by teachers to students. Anything you could possibly imagine. There's a grilled cheese that might be Jesus in this show that's about a high school singing club. So do you think we're getting more of that? If you think Glee is coming back, text BELIEVE to 269-269. If you think the show might be too dangerous to be put back on TV, text NOT to 269-269. Right now, Ella Langley, Morgan Wallen, I Can't Love You Anymore.

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4: Glee is coming back. Mike, do you believe it?
5: I do believe it.
4: It looks like it's true. The creator of the show, Ryan Murphy, just did an interview where he was asked if he would ever want to revisit it.
6: I just finished the script an hour ago.
2: What?
6: So, yeah, we have a script. I've been in touch with around 10 of the original cast members.
4: So it might be happening soon. Mike, did you ever watch the original Glee?
5: I did watch some. I didn't follow it, like, completely, but I liked what I... when I did watch it, when I had time.
4: I mean, honestly, I think the exciting thing about bringing back Glee is thinking of which modern artists they're going to cover.
5: That's right.
4: Like, you got to think they're going to do at least one Ella Langley episode.
5: I hope so.
4: Maybe they'll do a Morgan Wallen episode where someone throws the chair off of the roof of the school. Yeah, Jason Aldean, don't tell on me.

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1: Here's your traffic update for Ottawa and the Valley. One problem on the Queensway, the westbound Kirkwood and Carling on-ramp to the westbound Queensway is closed because of a stalled vehicle. And we're also seeing heavy delays starting from Parkdale because of volume. Woodruff is also closed between Richmond Road and Kitchee-Zibi-Mikan because of ongoing sewer and water main work. 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
11: Country 101.1 weather. You know it's fall when you've got kind of brutal nights, but the most beautiful days. We've still got a frost advisory for tonight, dropping down to 3. But then tomorrow, high of 22 and sunny. Saturday, high of 23 with a mix of sun and clouds. If you stay out of the shade, it's honestly kind of just lovely all the time. Right now, 18 and sunny here in Ottawa.
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2: 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We're giving you another shot to win your share of $20,000 with Robin and PJ's Cash Cow. Sure, you'll have more chances next week, but next week is a wait away. You want it as soon as possible. Like Rochelle this morning. She didn't think twice when she got the money she wanted.
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1: Who do you think we're going to see Ella Langley collaborate with next? She's always so good when she's singing a duet. And we know one's coming for sure. Next week, Miranda Lambert is going to be dropping a song with Ella Langley. And here's all we've heard of it. Not much to go off of, but because Ella Langley's on the song, we can assume it's going to be a massive hit. That seems to be the only thing she's capable of right now. Although Miranda Lambert, probably not the only person who's going to be working with Ella Langley. There's some rumors going around right now that there's something going on between Ella Langley and Tucker Wetmore. They might be dating, they might be friends, you know, we aren't quite sure. But what we do know is last time there were rumors that Ella Langley was dating a guy in country music, we got a ton of great duets between her and Riley Green. So some Ella and Tucker songs would be great. Some Ella and Miranda songs would also be great. Just any Ella song, I think, we need right now. She's just in the zone. It's Love and Life Again.

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4: Here's your traffic update for Ottawa and the Valley. One problem on the Queensway, the westbound Kirkwood and Carling on-ramp to the westbound Queensway is closed because of a stalled vehicle. And we're also seeing heavy delays starting from Parkdale because of volume. Woodruff is also closed between Richmond Road and Kitchee-Zibi-Mikan because of ongoing sewer and water main work. 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Conditions and app. I'm Lex Tan with Country 101.1 Traffic.
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0: She's going to be hanging out with you through the drive home till 7 o'clock tonight. Don't forget, this weekend, I've got your Canadian Country Countdown, the show where we go 10 through 1, counting down the biggest hits in Canadian country music. And this weekend, I've got a very special guest.
1: What's up? I'm Owen Rigling, and this weekend, I'll be joining Samuel on the Canadian Country Countdown.
0: We'll be talking about his new album, In the Feeling, his tour that's coming up soon, and even a little bit about the CCMAs. That's this weekend, Saturday at 10 a.m., Sunday night at 6 p.m., where we play great Canadian country music like this one. It's Josh Stumpf, Highway Money.

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1: What's up? What's up? I'm so happy you've decided to spend your afternoon with me. I'm Sam. You can text me anytime you want at 269-269. So much news around Miss Ella Langley. She's celebrating breaking the Billboard Hot 100 record for longest song at number one. It's incredible. She beat out Mariah Carey. Country music, we love to see it, man. So she is in the headlines not only for that, but also announced yesterday on the day she broke the record that her and Miranda Lambert teaming up for a new song called Snakeskin Boots. And if that's not enough, while she was out celebrating, she was spotted with the, I guess, the number one Ella fella now, Tucker Wetmore. Yes, apparently they're dating. A lot of Ella fellas are going to love, hate, love that. Here's Owen Regling. Crank it up.

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1: Man, so sad to see our Toronto Blue Jays out of a playoff spot. Was that not the longest, most excruciating wild card race you've ever witnessed? My goodness. However, the boys of summer are always going to be fun to watch. Like, the boys of summer are the boys of summer. And you know what? I know last season it felt like there was barely an off season because they went to the World Series. But this season, I feel like it's going to come up fast again anyways. All right? Spring training, we're going to blink. It's going to be here. Sportsnet will have you covered for all things Toronto Blue Jays and your favorite hockey teams as we transition into hockey season. And the Raps, like, we got a lot to look forward to. So Jays fans, don't be too sad, okay? A little WrestleMania for you right now. This one's called Worth Your Wild, Russell Dickerson.

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1: Good afternoon. Here's your traffic update for Ottawa on the Valley. The 417 westbound at the Carling on-ramp, the right lane is blocked from an earlier problem. There's a couple of fire trucks there, and they have their cones out. So the westbound Queensway is backed up to Bronson. It remains pretty slow through Woodruff. A bit of delay in the eastbound Queensway from Green Bank through to Woodruff. After that, it's moving well through the downtown court. Slows a bit around Santa Rosa. The split. 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I'm Gord Taylor with Country 1011 traffic.
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1: Gen Z, I'm sorry if you are Gen Z, but they are opinionated, man. It's Sam McDade, and in 5 minutes, I'm going to tell you the newest thing they are begging millennials to stop doing. It has to do with text messages, okay? But first, Riley Green. It's funny, every time I see him on The Voice, this song just magically starts playing in my head. It's called Worst Way. Crank it up.

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1: Hey, this is Tennille Towns, and you're listening to my new song, Sunshine's Free. I wrote the song as a mission statement, kind of to my own heart, to like slow down and be intentional about noticing the joy that's all around us.

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1: I'll be the first one to admit that Gen Z can be a little opinionated. However, when it comes to this texting etiquette, I agree.
2: What did you say?
3: You said what?
4: I didn't say anything.
1: Calling millennials out for disingenuous LOLs. And let's be honest, when was the last time you actually LOL'd when you texted LOL? No, seriously, I don't think I ever have, to be honest. Now there's a post online taking applications for LOL's new replacement. And some of these are actually kind of funny. LAL laughed a little. ACOOMN, air came out of my nose. That one's a little more accurate, no? LIMH, laughed inside my head. LSIDC, laughing so I don't cry. What do you think? Should we be saying LOL as punctuation, or should we just rein it in a little bit? Got a feeling Gen Z might be right on this one. Here's Kenny Chesney now. Carry on. Crank her up. It's right here.

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1: Well, good afternoon. Here's your traffic update for Ottawa and the Valley. There was an earlier problem in the 417 westbound of the Carling on-ramp. The right lane is still blocked. That is traffic backed up to Kent in the downtown core. Remains slow after that all the way through to Woodruff. Eastbound delays on the Queensway from Bayshore through to Maitland. Then heavies up again from Riverside to Innes. The 174 eastbound really slow through Blair. Remains busy through Montreal Road. 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I'm Gord Taylor with Country 101.1 traffic.
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1: I got the newest single from Luke Combs for you right now. This is a beauty. And if you want to be up to date with the newest, hottest tracks in country music, 5 o'clock sharp, I'm going to lay them out for you nonstop because I love you. It's called Rethink Some Things. 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
1: I'm aware that this is going to sound real bad, but we're friends, right? I can tell you anything. Hey, it's Sam McDade. I was like running up the stairs at work and I like discreetly felt like I should check my pulse. Like I work out, like I feel like I'm in shape, but my God, I like almost took the life from me, literally. And it got me thinking, what is an activity that you, like it makes you feel so out of shape that you feel like you got to kind of discreetly check your pulse? This happened to me too when I was chasing around my nephews the other day. Maybe I need to incorporate a little more cardio into my day-to-day life, but I want you to text me what makes you want to check your pulse. 269-269, just an everyday thing. When you text me, I'll qualify you to win $100 in lotto tickets. Right now it's Lainey, Phone Keys Wallet. Crank it up and see if you can hear John Mayer on the track playing guitar.

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1: Didi, we're talking on the show this afternoon about things that like made us lose our breath or like made us feel out of shape. 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
2: 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And I'm having company come over.
1: Judy, how could you forget the beans? It's the number one ingredient.
2: Making that mad dash, you know?
1: You're like, I'm just going to go to the bathroom. I'll be right back.
2: That's right.
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2: Yeah, just lovely.

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2: Well, good afternoon. Here's your traffic update for Ottawa and the Valley. There's a crash in the 416 southbound on ramp from the 417 eastbound. Three vehicles involved. Things are quite backed up there. 417 westbound of the Carling on ramp. The right lane's blocked with a broken down fire truck. It has a flat tire. Old Richard Road southbound just before West Hunt Club. There's a broken down vehicle in the roundabout. Traffic's heavy on the Queensway in and out of the downtown core. Also delays in the bridges to Gatineau. Buy a package to the Bahamas. 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
8: 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Tonight, clear skies, low of +3, risk of frost. Sunny, high of 22 tomorrow.
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1: Well, there's some good news. Shaboozy is in Canada. Pretty cool, eh? The Canadian leg of his Outlaws Never Die tour. Quebec yesterday, Toronto today, Vancouver tomorrow. It's good to have him in Canada. Here he is with good news.

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1: Hey y'all, it's Zach John King, and this is my song, Get to Drinking. It's about a relationship that I had in the past that after a few Jack and Cokes, I started to paint it with rose-colored glasses.

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1: All right, coming up in just a few minutes, we are going to get to our top five at five, the most trending, talked about songs in country music, nonstop, baby. 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
1: All right, at number 5, leading us off is Riley Green with a beautiful tribute to, of course, Toby Keith. Riley Green just came out. He is going to be the halftime show at the Grey Cup. So this is perfect timing. It's called Think As You Drunk.

0: Rally Green, Think Is You Drunk on our top five at five, kicking us off tonight. We're at number four, and this is where we find the newest single, well, the newest duet, I should say, from Ella Langley and Morgan Wallen. It's called I Can't Love You Anymore.
1: Number four.

Ella Morgan, I Can't Love You Anymore on our top 5 at 9. We're in the halfway position, and we got the newest single from Luke Combs. This one is called Rethink Some Things.

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1: All right, our number one song on the Top 5 at 5 is Taylor Swift. It is announced that not today, but tomorrow, she'll be dropping a brand new single called Patient Zero. So in honor of that, number one on our list tonight is her current newest single, I Knew It, I Knew You.

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1: Oh, good afternoon. Here's your traffic update for Ottawa and the Valley. Still working on that collision on the 416 southbound on-ramp from the 417 eastbound. It's in the left lane. It's affecting the eastbound and westbound 417 ramps leading to the 416. Also, watch out on the 417 westbound of the Carling on-ramp. The right lane's blocked with a broken-down fire truck, but a tow truck has finally arrived. Earlier collision on Colonel Bayard Drive near Hartwell Locks and Beau Soleil at Colbert. 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

0: 101.1 weather. Tonight, clear skies, low plus 3, risk of frost. Sunny, high of 22 tomorrow.
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1: I don't think I've ever loved a cow as much as I love Robin and PJ's $20,000 cash cow, baby. 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Robin and PJ's cash cow will be happening, and I will be listening. Tucker Wetmore now. 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
1: A lot of people talking about Stella Lefty calling her Stella Thefty on the internet. I feel like the internet could be nicer about this situation. If you don't know, there are quite a few instances where she has, for lack of a better word, ripped off another song, right? I think what's happening is that she's a big fan of the music. And she, you know, got into the studio and she interpolated it without meaning to. That's what I think went down there. Although some of them are pretty blatant, to be honest. The one that's kind of subtle but was strong enough of a case that she had to actually put Noah Kahan as a songwriter on it is her song Boston. People say it's a ripoff of Stick Season. So I'm going to play it for you right now and see if you can hear it.

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4: Here's your traffic update for Ottawa and the Valley. That earlier collision on the 416 southbound south of the Queensway is clear. The 417 westbound, the Carling on-ramp, to the right lane block with a broken-down fire truck. We have a collision on Nicholas northbound, halfway between Greenfield and Laurier. Also, Richmond Road near Athlone and Kernelby Drive near Hartwell Lock. A couple of stalled vehicles, one on Sussex northbound between Butler and King Edward, and Hunt Club eastbound at the 416. 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I'm Gord Taylor with Country 101.1. 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
1: I don't think it's any secret that, you know, Ella Langley's Choosing Texas is song of the summer. Heck, it's even song of the year or maybe the century. But I always was kind of hoping that Luke Combs' Be By You would have gotten a little more appreciation this summer. It's a windows down song, which means no matter the weather, with the windows down in the car that's on, it's perfect.

0: Sam McDade on Ottawa's Country 101.
1: Remember the news came out about Brian Seaver, Dolly Parton's nephew, that delivered the heartbreaking news to the world about Dolly Parton. The news earlier this week that he got fired. And then there were some like very concerning allegations against him. I'm going to share with you an update as well as an update on Dolly's final arrangements in like 5 minutes, okay? First, Jason Aldean, don't tell on me.

0: 101.1.
1: Well, here's your traffic update for Ottawa and the Valley. That earlier problem on the 417 westbound of the Carling on-ramp with a broken-down fire truck has been cleared, and it looks like the westbound Queensway is thinning out as well. It's busy from Island Park through to Woodruff. No big delays on the eastbound Queensway as you roll across town. We had a collision on St. Patrick westbound at King Edward. It just cleared. And Hunt Club eastbound approaching the 416 in Cedarview. There's a broken-down vehicle in the right lane in the construction zone. 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I'm Gord Taylor with Country 101.1 Traffic.
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17: 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Tonight, clear skies, low of plus 3, risk of frost. Sunny, high of 22 tomorrow.
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1: All right, so we know that Dolly Parton's nephew, the one that shared the message with the world, the sad news of her passing, was fired from her estate.
2: What did you say?
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4: You said what?
5: I didn't say anything.
1: There was a lot of allegations. There was even a restraining order against him from Dolly's estate. But it turns out this all might have just been a publicity stunt. Somebody reached out to Frida, Dolly Parton's sister, who claimed there is no drama within the family and wants you to know they all love their nephew. Brian claims the restraining order from Dolly's estate is literally a publicity stunt. Interesting. Also learned about her final days. Dolly reportedly flew to Germany a year before she passed to receive an experimental treatment. And Dolly also didn't let her friends and family see her on her deathbed, but she wanted it to be kind of a better final memory than that. Like, she didn't want anyone to remember her final moments as that, to just kind of take the last great memory they had together. And then, of course, she had an open casket. Her makeup artist and longtime wig artist, Cheryl, dolled her up so that her family could pay their tributes. I just love Dolly Parton. She's always thinking about everyone else. May she rest in peace. Here's Hardy, favorite country song.

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1: I don't think I've ever loved a cow as much as I love Robin and PJ's $20,000 cash cow, baby. 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So lock in, set your alarm clock for 8:10 tomorrow morning. Robin and PJ's cash cow will be happening, and we will be listening. Tim McGraw, something like that now. It's here on Country 101.1.

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4: Well, good evening. Here's a final look at the roads for Ottawa and the Valley. Some good news. Hunt Club eastbound approaching the 416 in Cedarview. We had a broken down truck in the right lane. It's been removed, but there's still some residual delays there. Things have eased off on the Queensway westbound. A bit busy between Carling and Woodruff. It's really good news if you're headed eastbound the Queensway. That construction zone that ran between Carling and Rochester has wrapped up, so traffic flowing freely through there. Discover Nix, that's KNIX. 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Off. 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
1: That's it for me. I just want to remind you, Kenny Chesney's brand new album, Silver Sands Marina, is coming out tomorrow. We have an album listening party for you. We're locked and ready to go. So I hope that you'll join me. I'm going to leave you with a little TJ Miller. What good is a memory? Crank it up. I'll see you tomorrow.

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He was looking for a soul to steal. He was in a bind because he was way behind and he was willing to make a deal. When he came across this young man sawing on a fiddle and playing it hot, and the devil jumped up on a hickory stump and said, "Boy, let me tell you what. I guess you didn't know it, but I'm a fiddle player too. And if you'd care to take a dare, I'll make a bet with you. Now you play pretty good fiddle, boy, but give the devil his due. I bet a fiddle of gold against your soul, because I think I'm better than you." 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You're gonna regret,

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And he pulled the bow across the strings and it made an evil hiss. And then a band of demons joined in and it sounded

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And he laid that golden fiddle on the ground at Johnny's feet. Johnny said, "Devil, just come on back if you ever want to try again. 'Cause I told you once, you son of a gun,

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1: Hey, this is Tennille Towns, and you're listening to my new song, Sunshine's Free. 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
1: 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I bought my grandpa's Chevy Silverado, and I lived my life in that truck, and I think that's why it's so special to me.